The words mean, I am a truthful man from the land of the palm trees. And before dying, I want to share these poems of my soul. My poems are soft green. My poems are also flaming crimson. My poems are like a wounded fawn seeking refuge in the forest. The last verse says, con los pobres de la tierra, with the poor people of this earth, I want to share my fate. The streams of the mountain pleases me more than the sea. Con los pobres de la tierra, quiero yo mi suerte echar. Con los pobres de la tierra, quiero yo mi suerte echar.

0: Unser Sheriff ist inzwischen angekommen. Mal hören, was er sagt. Hey, Marshal, how are you? What you do here in Edville?
1: But I came here for help because there are people here. Maybe some of you already know it, but if you don't, it looks like Frank Miller's coming back on the noon train. And I need all the special deputies I can get.
0: Okay, good luck then. Armer Kerl. Bald steht er ganz allein da, um der Rache des Banditen Frank Miller zu entgehen. Er weiß es nur noch nicht.

is Elsie, with whom I shared four sordid rooms in Chelsea. She wasn't what you'd call a blushing flower. As a matter of fact, she rented by the hour. The day she died, the neighbors came to snicker.

She was the happiest corpse I'd ever seen. I think of Elsie to this very day. I remember how she turned to me and said, "What good is sitting all alone in your room

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Just relax, take it easy. You're still young, that's your

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On a night like this, I might use one. Straight to your porch light, that's where I might run.

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It's called a railroad song.

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1: 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Please let me say one thing. Can I say one thing? They make a better audience than Winterland, Mr. Bill Graham's Winterland. I never seen it.

You know, man, when I was a young man in high school, you believe it or not, I wanted to play football for the coach. And all those older guys, they said that he was mean and cruel, but you know, I want to play football for the coach. They said I was a little too lightweight to play linebacker, so I'm playing right in. I want to play football for the coach.